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1: Boom, boom, boom, boom. 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

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I love that talk, that baby talk. 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

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The green light flashes, the flags go up, churning and burning.

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0: 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CFM.
1: Thanks so much. So I'm not sure what event triggered this next song, but there've been so many since.

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1: I never met you, but I wanted to invite you to the party. And you walked in with those green

CFM. CFM. CFM Radio. CFM Lacaune. And you can dance. For inspiration.